Welcome to our first English language radio program commissioned by the Workforce Development Agency of the Ministry of Labor. I'm Priya. This program airs every Sunday morning from 7 a.m. to 8 a.m. on Happy Radio FM 89.3, covering Taipei, Geelong, and Taoyuan areas. 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These times are Taiwan time. 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You're also welcome to leave any questions or concerns you may have, for example, questions regarding laws and regulations, on our Facebook fan page. The name is Voice of Foreign Spouses and Workers Association.

Greetings to all of my beautiful, amazing listeners. How are you guys? Welcome once again to Taiwan Travel, and thank you for joining me again on this beautiful, vibrant, and energetic day. If spring is known for its blooming flowers and gentle beauty, and autumn's known for its layers of crimson maple leaves and poetic charm, then summer undoubtedly belongs to music and sweat, my two favorite things. When the heat of July sweeps across Taiwan and the sun warms every single road and coastline, do you feel the irresistible urge to just get loose, shout loud, and embrace the season? What is the ultimate cure for summer heat? Some people say it's air conditioning, other people say it's shaved ice or bubble tea, but in my opinion, the perfect summer remedy is putting on a tank top and flip-flops and heading to the coast, feeling that salty ocean breeze in your hair, letting those powerful bass lines vibrate through your chest. As an island nation surrounded on all sides by sea, Taiwan makes full use of its coastal beauty during the summer months. From the riverside stages of northern Taiwan to the Pacific shoreline of the east and the fishing harbors of the south, major music festivals take place one after another throughout the season. In today's episodes, we won't be talking about scenery or art. We've done that in past episodes, and you can go and listen to that. Instead, we're going to be turning up the volume and embarking on a musical journey around Taiwan. Today's theme is music lovers. Take note, sea breeze and summer music festivals. Over the next few minutes, we'll visit the waterfront of Dansui to experience the spirit of independent rock music. Travel to Hualien to join tens of thousands of fans singing Under the Stars, and then continue further down south to Tainan, where the vibrant Harbor Festival takes place. And we'll finally discover the soulful healing sounds of Taitung. So are you ready to unleash your inner rock star? Let's turn up the volume and let's get started. This is the home of the annual New Taipei River and Ocean Music Festival, a summer pilgrimage for indie music fans. Imagine arriving around 5:30 in the afternoon, so right after the intense summer sun has begun to soften and the sky is being painted with warm shades of orange and gold. You sit along the wooden boardwalk of Fisherman's Wharf, in one hand a cold drink, in the other freshly prepared seafood snacks. Before you stretches the famous Dansui sunset, with golden light reflecting across the river while the silhouette of Guanyin Mountain glows beneath the evening sky. Then suddenly, the drummer strikes the first beat. Ba! Ba! Ba! Ba! Ba! That was horrible drums, but you get what I'm trying to say. The festival has come alive, and what makes the River and Ocean Music Festival so special is its spirit of independence and creative freedom. For years, it has provided a platform for emerging artists, underground bands, and some of Taiwan's most celebrated indie musicians. This is where you'll hear authentic, original, non-mainstream music. Heavy metal, indie rock, Britpop influences, folk ballads, experimental songs. Every single performance has its own unique energy. As darkness falls and the famous Lover's Bridge lights up in brilliant colors, the leader shouts, "Let me see your hands!" Thousands of people raise their arms in unison. The crowd jumps to the rhythm. Sweat drips from all of our foreheads. The sea breeze carries traces of salt throughout the air. And for a couple unforgettable hours, complete strangers around you become family, connected through a shared love of music and feeling the rhythm in our bones. Here, nature and music blend seamlessly together. The evening breeze carries away the heat of the day, leaving behind only the joy and love you feel in the moment. Leaving northern Taiwan behind, we now head east to the shores of the Pacific. Get ready for the biggest summer music celebration in eastern Taiwan, the Hualien Summer Festival. This celebration takes place at Dongdamen Square, one of Hualien's most popular gathering places. Every July, the entire city seems to buzz with excitement. The Hualien Summer Festival has earned a reputation as one of Taiwan's premier music events thanks to its incredible lineup. Year after year, organizers invite some of the biggest names in Mandopop,
award-winning singers, popular bands, hip-hop artists, rising stars, idol groups, anyone you can think of. For multiple consecutive nights, audiences enjoy performance from some of the most influential artists in the Chinese-speaking world. The atmosphere is so electrifying. Tens of thousands of people gather in front of the massive stage. Giant LED screens illuminate the night. Powerful speakers send deep bass vibrations through the ground and the crowd. The energy is almost contagious. One of the best ways to experience the festival is to arrive early and visit the nearby Dongdama Night Market. Enjoy local specialties such as grilled corn, indigenous-style stone-grilled meats, or refreshing fruit drinks before heading into the concert venue. Then comes the magical moment. Your favorite artist steps up to the stage. The first notes of a familiar song begin. Thousands of phone lights illuminate the darkness like stars scattered across the Pacific coast. The crowd sings in unison. The voices echo through Hualien's night sky. Even the sound of the distant ocean seems to join the performance. At Hualien Summer Festival, age doesn't matter either, and everyone can be a part of the same celebration. You can dance to those hip-hop 808s, cry during emotional ballads, or simply lose yourself in these incredible songs sung by awesome artists. For many visitors, it's the ultimate summer party. After experiencing the excitement of eastern Taiwan, we continue south to the historic city of Tainan. Our destination is Jiangjun Fishing Harbor, home to one of southern Taiwan's most distinctive music festivals, the Tainan Summer Music Festival. The name itself sounds very interesting, and the festival certainly lives up to it too. Its unique appeal comes from its deep connection to the local fishing culture. Imagine a concert stage, but it's built right beside a harbor. So you got fishing boats gently swaying in the water after returning from a day's work, while nearby food stalls fill the air with irresistible aromas. Fresh oysters, milkfish soup, Tainan-style shrimp rolls, and the other scents of the seafood all blend with the salty ocean breeze. The festival lineup has grown stronger and stronger every year, featuring a diverse range of genres, including pop, rock, indie, and hip-hop. As the southern sun slowly sets, the sky transforms into a spectacular display of fiery orange, red, and deep purple hues. Then the music and lights turn on. They fill the harbor. Festival goers enjoy local cuisine while dancing beneath the evening sky. This combo of food, music, and coastal culture makes General Roar Festival unlike any other festival in Taiwan, and perhaps the most anticipated moment comes just at the very end. When the final headlining act finishes its last song, a spectacular firework display erupts above the harbor. Colorful explosions illuminate the night sky. The reflections shimmer across the calm water below. The entire harbor becomes a dreamlike landscape of lights and colors. It is the perfect ending to a summer evening. For the final stop of today's journey, we're returning once again to the East Coast, but south this time, Taitung. This time, though, we're not going to be chasing hot air balloons or attending large-scale festivals like we did in the last episode. Instead, we're searching for something more intimate, something closer to the soul and to the land itself. Throughout the summer, Taitung's coastline and the area around Tiehua Music Village host numerous music gatherings, cultural performances, and indigenous music events. If previous festivals were energetic and exhilarating, Taitung offers something totally different. It is a musical experience that heals and restores. On these stages, performers often appear barefoot, holding well-worn acoustic guitars. Many performances require little more than a voice and a story. Songs speak of the ocean, of the mountains, of our families, of the ancestors we miss and we love, of the home that we grew up in or that we would like to return to. The music blends indigenous traditions, folk influences, and contemporary sounds into something deeply moving. It invites listeners to slow down and actually listen. On a summer evening in Taitung, the sky is often clear.
stars can shine brightly overhead. Behind you, the Pacific Ocean provides a constant soundtrack of rolling waves. Before you, musicians share songs filled with sincerity and emotion. There are no elaborate special effects, no giant screens. There's no screaming crowds, no DJ saying, put your hands up. Instead, there's a genuine conversation between people, music, and nature. For anyone exhausted by the place and pace of modern life, Taitung offers a place to recharge the spirit. From the riverside rock performances of New Taipei's River and Ocean Music Festival to the massive sing-along at Hualien Summer Festival, from the harbor atmosphere and the fireworks of Tainan's General War to the soul-soothing melodies beneath Taitung's star-filled skies, today's journey through Taiwan's Summer Music Festival has shown us just how powerful music can be. Music has an extraordinary ability to preserve memories. Years from now, a single song may instantly transport you back to this summer. Perhaps you'll remember standing on a beach with friends and feeling that sea salty breeze, sweating beneath the night sky and singing every single word of your favorite song alongside thousands of strangers. The hours spent scrolling through screens may eventually fade, but the emotions, the memories that you gain at live music festivals like these that I've mentioned stay with us forever. So dear listeners, summer passes quickly. Please don't let your vacation only exist on social media. This July, choose a festival that speaks out to your heart. Bring your friends or embark on solo adventures. Buy a train ticket, feel the sunshine, listen to the waves, and experience the symphony of ocean breezes and electric guitars for yourself. As someone who goes to festivals all the time, I truly love this feeling of being able to dance and sing along with people who you've never even met before. Something about that rhythm in all of our bones together makes us all feel familiar. But it is important to remember that while we're having fun and getting distracted and getting lost in ourselves and those around us, we must stay present by applying sunscreen. I know it sounds lame. I know, oh, I don't have time to do it. Oh, it makes me feel sticky. Doesn't matter. Put your sunscreen now. If you're out right now, stop this audio and put your sunscreen on. I'll wait. Okay, I hope you put it on. Also, wear a hat. Okay, I know your hair looks good, but wear a hat. Block your face. You're gonna feel better. Drink lots of water. I don't mean chug water. I'm talking about small sips every so often. Keep yourself hydrated. When you feel thirsty, get some water. And even if you don't, make sure that you drink water if you haven't in a while. This sun will really beat down on you and catch you by surprise. Also, popular events can attract large crowds, so it's always a good idea to pre-book your transportation and accommodations early. You don't want to have your festival tickets and then be trying to book your ticket for a train from Taipei to Taitung when everyone else is doing it too. You will not get that train. So these are my little tips, but just remember, have fun, okay? It's all about fun. Get out. Get the sun on your skin. Get off your phone. This is what it's all about when we have summer on the coast in Taiwan. Thank you so much for joining me today, and I hope this episode has delivered a little bit of summer's musical energy directly to your ears. Until next time, this is Taiwan Travel, and I'm wishing you many unforgettable adventures where music and beautiful scenery can come together on this incredible island that we all share. Goodbye, y'all. This is Ash, and I will see you very soon.

0: Reporting emergencies on 119. Hurry up, it looks like there's a fire. I'm going to call 119. Tell the operator who, what, where, and which items are involved so that they can send help as quickly as possible. Okay, I'll tell them. Firstly, who I am. Next, what has happened. Third, where I am. And four, what is burning at the location. Five is whether anyone has been injured or not. That's exactly right. The clearer you are with the details, the quicker fire trucks and ambulances can arrive. Be aware, when calling 119, stay calm and slowly explain the who, what, where, and which items are involved, as that maximizes the amount of time available to save lives. If you need interpretation services, call the 1955 hotline. Does having HIV or AIDS impact your right to work in Taiwan? If you contract HIV or AIDS in Taiwan, is your work permit revoked or are you repatriated? The answer is no. HIV testing is not part of the mandated foreign worker health checkup. Employers and labor brokers are not allowed to ask workers to undergo such tests or provide related test results. If a foreign worker contracts HIV in Taiwan, their right to work is not impacted. Employers are not allowed to dismiss or repatriate workers if they have HIV. Modern medicine can effectively control HIV and risk transmission that is involved. If you believe you have been exposed to a high-risk situation, call the 1955 hotline for referral to a related organization and consultation. Alternatively, use the 1955 E-Line Medical Treatment Map to find a medical facility and consult with a medical professional. Beware of rabies. Avoid contact with wild animals. When engaged in outdoor activities, try and avoid contact with wild animals. Do not abandon pets. Do not approach or try to capture wild animals. Do not feed wild animals. Ensure pet dogs and cats receive regular rabies vaccinations. If you are accidentally scratched or bitten by an animal, take the following measures. Wash the wound with soap and clean water for a minimum of 15 minutes. Disinfect the wound with alcohol or iodine. Seek immediate medical attention to determine whether vaccination is necessary.
1: Never use poisonous bait that harms animals. It is illegal to hunt animals using poisonous materials. Anyone found in violation of this provision can be fined 15,000 to 75,000 Taiwan dollars. Killing, intentionally harming, or causing injury to an animal that results in its death, serious physical harm, or loss of function in vital organs can result in a sentence of up to 2 years in prison or detention and a fine of 200,000 to 2 million Taiwan dollars. Offenders who use drugs or firearms to kill an animal face 1 to 5 years in prison and a fine of 500,000 to 5 million Taiwan dollars. Individuals using or managing land must fulfill their land management responsibilities by implementing appropriate management or protective measures when dealing with stray animals on their land. If a foreign worker encounters a suspected case, he or she should provide evidence to the related authorities so it can be dealt with in accordance with the law. Alternatively, you can call the 1959 Animal Protection Hotline. If you require interpretation services, call the 1955 Hotline.
0: Beware of dating and matchmaking scams. When you see a dating ad online and a beautiful man or woman adds you online, be aware of the characteristics and methods of scam gangs. First, they try to establish trust. Dating and hinting at sexual encounters. They'll try to engage with you, enthusiastically chatting and complimenting you, praising your looks and your personality, in order to try to build rapport and trust. Then, they'll do the first ask for payment. maybe a payment of a membership fee, something you have to pay to arrange a face-to-face meeting, or some kind of bait. Individuals are asked to pay a small fee, like $1,000 NT, for screening purposes, and this kind of tests the waters for whether the person is willing to make a payment or not. Next, they'll try switching platforms, such as maybe a fake investment platform. The individual could be asked to download Telegram, after which an agent or a specialist will take over. The victim is then encouraged to deposit more money on that platform. Usually the professional will package it and create an illusion of legitimate transactions taking place. Finally, we move on to more advanced scamming methods. Cash withdrawals are blocked and additional remittances are requested. At the start, individuals are allowed to make one or two small withdrawals to build trust and encourage them to invest more. However, once the victim has deposited a larger amount, the scammer will say the account is frozen and demand payment of a verification fee to unlock it. As a result, the victim realizes that it's a scam, and they might even make repeat payments via bank transfers, in-person remittances, or even send cash in parcels. But ultimately, the platform disappears, the scammers become unreachable, and your losses are heavy. Matchmaking services never ask you to pay up front, and they never use investment platforms recommended by strangers. If you have additional questions or you think you've been scammed, please call the 165 anti-fraud hotline. And if you need interpretation services, feel free to call the 1955 hotline for help.
1: 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Please remember, the police will never take statements using video conferencing, and a court will never notify you of an escrow account. Always be on the lookout for these key phrases. 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The investigation is confidential. 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Money is stuck in an escrow account. Notarization fee payment. Or claiming that your personal information is stuck or you need to send money to complete certain tasks. All of these claims are scams. If someone calls and offers assistance during a phone call and tells you to transfer to 165 hotline to a branch, or if the person on the phone offers assistance during the call to transfer to the 165 hotline or transfer to a bank representative or to a local prosecutor or to a court. Anyone who calls to say, "I want to confirm your identity," is actually trying to scam you. Always remain vigilant all the time. And if you have any questions, call the 1965 anti-fraud hotline. If you require translation or interpretation services, please call the 1955 hotline.
0: Learn how to recognize misinformation at a glance. Misinformation often uses sensational headlines to increase clicks and even falsified or manipulated information that people believe to be true. Before forwarding, pay attention to the following and ask yourself these simple questions. Is the headline too exaggerated? Fake information often uses sensational headlines to attract information, attention, and clicks. Is the website suspicious? If the website is overly suspicious with lots of errors, compare it to more commonly seen news websites. Is the source of the information trustworthy? If a report comes from an unfamiliar institution or unknown organization, check their background. Is the format of the article irregular? Are there many misspelled words, or is there unusual layout? Does the time frame make sense? Untruthful articles might change the chronological order of things in order to twist the facts. Here's three steps to identify misinformation. First, check the source. If the information comes from one unknown or anonymous source, you need to be vigilant. Number two, do a reverse image search. Use search tools to check whether an image has been altered or is misleading. And number three, compare reports. Check whether more reliable media sources are reporting the same information. Please share this post so together we can better fight misinformation, fake news, and defend the truth. Passengers can also be fined for being in a vehicle with a drunk driver. Did you know? If a motorist is caught driving under the influence, passengers in the vehicle can also be fined. According to regulations, if a driver's breath alcohol concentration is above 0.25 milligrams per liter or higher, and a passenger is 18 years old or older, the passenger can be fined between 6,000 and 15,000 New Taiwan dollars for being in the vehicle. In addition, if the owner of a vehicle knowingly lends the vehicle to someone they know is intoxicated, he or she can also be fined. So remember, don't ever drink and drive, and especially don't get into another vehicle being driven by someone who is intoxicated. Please use a driver-for-hire service or a designated driver. Let's all protect the environment together, so let's not throw cigarette butts on the ground. In order to maintain the cleanliness of cities and the quality of public spaces, the government reminds people when smoking outdoors to properly dispose of cigarette butts and ash, so as to not pollute the surrounding environment. Cigarette butts and plastic filters are not biodegradable, and if thrown away without consideration, will only pollute the water, the air, and the soil. But they can also clog our drainage systems and negatively impact the urban environments and our natural ecosystems. Littering with cigarette butts can result in a fine of $1,200 to $6,000 NT dollars. When smoking, carry a cigarette butt receptacle or dispose of cigarette butts in a trash can in order to keep the environment clean. Don't rush to place orders for extremely cheap, too good to be true online shopping deals. Here's some guidance. Recently, there's been a lot of scams that seek to attract victims by offering extremely cheap products. Be aware, the actual amount charged is often more than the listed price. Common scam methods include pricing products in foreign currencies to confuse buyers, providing unknown links or QR codes, asking buyers to add a LINE account to engage in private transactions, requests for verification codes or personal information. So remember these 4 points. Never click on unknown links. Never add unknown accounts. Never provide OTPs or verification codes. And before placing an order, always check the currency and the total amount.
1: Preventing heat-related injuries. 3 do's, 3 don'ts, and 5 first aid steps. During the summer in Taiwan, the weather gets very hot and the sun is very strong. Temperatures may go up to 38 degrees in some areas on some days. So I'm going to share with you some useful tips that can keep you cool through the summer. 3 don'ts. Do not engage in outdoor activities from 10 a.m. to 2 p.m., as that is the hottest time of the day. The temperature inside a car can rise quickly. Never leave infants or young children alone in a vehicle, and that also applies to pets. Do not drink alcohol or sugary drinks in an effort to stay hydrated. It is best to drink water. 3 do's. Wear light-colored clothing and spend as much time as possible in places that are cool or well-ventilated. Keep hydrated. Eat more fruit and vegetables. If you are engaging in outdoor activities, drink 2 to 4 cups of water every hour. Pay attention to the latest weather reports and learn how to prevent sunburn. If you're going outdoors, take an umbrella or a hat. 5 steps for heat injury first aid. 1. Individuals suffering from heat injury should be moved to a shaded or cool place. 2. Loosen clothing. Get the person to lie down flat. If the individual has already vomited or feels nauseous, make sure they lie on their side. Help the body cool down by immersing oneself in cold water or by applying an ice pack to the neck, armpits, or groin area. If the individual remains conscious, get them to drink water or a sports drink. Take individuals suffering from a heat injury to seek medical assistance as soon as possible to reduce the risk of fatality. In an emergency, call 119. If you require interpretation services, please call the 1955 hotline. 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In accordance with labor laws, all information provided as part of a complaint remains confidential. If a public servant leaks data provided by a complainant without just cause, he or she faces administrative and criminal liability and is also liable to pay civil compensation if a worker suffers related damages.